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There's a great big change around. Now all the girls are jealous, there's no doubt. And still those stupid fellas are raving about. This here new chick in town. And ever since she came, you can hear all the people.

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Hooray and hallelujah, you had it coming to you. 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